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3: 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On today's show, we got those blues, doo-wops, classic soul, oldies out of Arizona, freestyle, and a whole lot more. In hour number two, we're going to have interview number two with Izzy Awakens. We're going to see how her music is coming along. So give us an update on all that. Let's go ahead and get things rolling. Let's kick off that Theo Denny intro and then get right into Aretha Franklin. This is it. Here we go. The Old But Gold, Candy for Your Ears, starts now.

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You can send me an email, TheoDannyOldies@gmail.com. Or you can go old school and write me at 2.

0: Tucson AZ85714. And with that said, let's get right back into this Old But Gold, Candy for Your Ears. And this next one is going to be from Frankie Lyman and the Teenagers. This one is I'm Not a Juvenile Delinquent from 1956.
1: I'm not a juvenile delinquent.

010 Fire Department Blue. When I was a boy, Daddy said to me, one thing, son.

Cecilia Marie with Walk With Me from 1962. She comes to us from the south side of Tucson. She attended Pueblo High School. Memphis Slim gave us the blues with 1040 Form Blues. I haven't played Memphis Slim in a while, and I got to vote for him as my favorite blues man. And actually, he comes out of Memphis. Well, obviously, he comes out of Memphis. And I'm thinking of going to Memphis later this year. I'm not sure. I want to, but I don't know what the price is right now. We shall see. And then we take a trip over to Harlem, New York to hear from Frankie Lyman and the Teenagers. I'm Not a Juvenile Delinquent. That was from 1956. The flip side of that was a song called Baby Baby. We also heard from Dorothy Moore with Misty Blue from 76. She's out of Jackson, Mississippi. And then it was Otis Redding with Try a Little Tenderness. That's from 1966. The original version of that song is from 1932 by Ray Noble and his orchestra. And then, you know, as always, the show started off with Aretha Franklin, I Never Loved a Man the Way I Loved You from 1967. And that's the song that started off with the Queen of Soul. And that one was recorded at Fame Studios in Muscle Shoals, Alabama. And Fame Studios in Muscle Shoals, I visited that place twice. The place is so magical. When you walk into that studio, you just feel the magic. You can just, you get goosebumps and you can just feel it. But Fame is an acronym. It is Florence, Alabama Music Enterprises. Is what that stands for. And that is the first set of music down for the day. We're still going to be hearing from Jerry Butler, the Shirelles, and how about some James Brown, and a whole lot of more. But this next one coming up is from Tommy James and the Shondells. They come to us from Niles, Michigan. They formed back in 1959 as the Echoes. And this one here is Crystal Blue Persuasion right here on the Field Danny Oldie Radio Show. You got it tuned in to KPYT, KPYU.

There's the Iceman Jerry Butler from 1968 with Never Gonna Give You Up. That went up to number 20 on the Billboard charts. And that one was written by Ken Gamble and Leon Huff. Before that, it was Tony Williams, Herb Weed, David Lynch, Paul Robbie, and Zola Taylor, a.k.a. The Platters with I Wish from 1958. We also heard from the Swinging Hearts, Say It Isn't So. They come to us from Chicago. That's from 1964. And that's off the Lucky Four label, which is out of Milwaukee, Wisconsin. Before that, it was the Wonder Boy, Tyrone Davis, Can I Change My Mind from 1968. And then we took a trip over to Memphis, Tennessee to hear from Carla Thomas, Jimmy Enough to Keep Me Going. That's from 1967. And Stax Records, STAX. I think I mentioned this before. I always thought Stax Records, when they created that name, I just always thought they were looking for a unique way to spell like a stack of records. Actually, what it is, it's the two co-owners of Stax Records. It's the two letters of their last name, John Stewart and Estelle Axton, the ST and AX. They combined those to create Stax Records, which I think was pretty neato. And then start off that last set of music, it was Tommy James and the Shondells with Crystal Blue Persuasion. So this next one, let's hear from Sam Cooke. He comes to us originally from Clarksdale, Mississippi, which many say is ground zero for the blues. But this one here is a soulful song. This is A Change Is Gonna Come. And you're listening to the D-Denny Oldie Radio Show, coming to you from Desert Sound Studios in Tucson, Arizona, Studio A. And this is KPYT, KPYU.

0: Right, this next song is Foolish Little Girl, but this one is not the version from the Shirelles, which I think is the version most people are familiar with. This one's from the Kittens. They recorded this one at Giant Records in Nashville, Tennessee. Let's check it out right here on the Dude Danny Oldie Radio Show. 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
1: You broke his heart. You broke his heart. And made him cry, and he's been blue since then. Now he's found somebody new, and you want him back again.

hard to find a guy that really blows your mind. And you just dig everything he does, like when he gives you that great big special hug. And that heavy kiss. Girls, you know the kind. The kind that's in the wrong place at the wrong time. And it really turns you on. Well, I had a guy like that. Then that time it happens to all of us. We had an argument. And like all, and I mean all us girls, I said some pretty dumb things like get lost. I don't want to see you anymore. But he was cool. He just stood there looking so hurt. And he said, if that's the way you want, and he's good. And I just stood there looking dumb and let that man walk right out of my life. And I've been as evil as a wet hen ever since. I told myself I wasn't going to sweat it. But I did. Oh, he was inside of me. And my thoughts, my dreams. Every place I went, I saw his face. And my friends, they knew. I know they knew. And then one evening I was standing at the bus stop and I heard a voice behind me say, hi, baby. Oh, I just fell apart inside because I hadn't heard that voice in such a long time. I turned around and there he was, looking good. Oh, I just can't tell you how good that man looked to me. And as I stood there trying to maintain myself, he asked me if I had a few minutes. I really wanted to tell him that I had a lifetime, but I couldn't blow my cool. We stopped at a cozy little place. And I guess the shock of seeing him made me order a martini, because that's something that I've never done before. But I felt I needed something stronger than coffee to lean on. Oh. The music was soft, and the lights were low, and that drink had started going to my head. He hadn't said anything about her, so I knew it was my move, and it had to be now. I could feel my nerve building. I couldn't let him go, not this time. Not this time. So I took his hand, looked him straight into the eye.

0: 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All right, the first hour ended off with the 3 Degrees and their version of Maybe. We also heard from the Queen of the Gulf Coast, Barbara Lynn. This is The Thanks I Get. That's from 1968. She comes to us from Beaumont, Texas. The Kittens were in there with Foolish Little Girl. And we also heard from the Five Satins with their signature song, In the Still of the Night. That's from 1956. They come to us from New Haven, Connecticut. And in 2003, they were inducted into the Vocal Group Hall of Fame, which was located in Sharon, Pennsylvania. But that closed down back in like 2007, 2008, somewhere around there. And I spoke with the owner of that place a few months back. And he said he closed that down. He wants to relocate it in somewhere in L.A. So once that does happen, hopefully, I'll keep you guys updated with that. But if you want to reach out to me here at the Theo Danny Oldie Radio Show, you got 3 different ways. Instagram, Theo Danny Oldies. 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Or you can go old school and write me at 2004 East Irvington Road, PMB, number 75, Tucson, Arizona, 85714. And here on your Sunday Oldie Rolasso program, start at 1 o'clock, it's Angel Baby with the Angel Baby Oldie Show. He comes to us from Riverside. And then from 3 to 5, it's Stella Cruz and her Magic Moments Oldie Show. She comes out of Casa Grande. And then it's everybody's favorite Triple Theo with the Theo Danny Oldie Radio Show from 5 to 7 p.m. And if you've been listening to this radio station for the last 2 years, you might remember a DJ known as La Chicana with her show, Puro Love and Oldie. She's coming back. La Chicana's coming back here on the station. And her show will be on right after mine from 7 p.m. to 9 p.m. Here Sunday on the station, it's going to be nonstop oldies from 1 p.m. all the way until 9 p.m. It's getting crazy. And I tell you what, I feel very confident with this lineup we have. And I will gladly put this radio station Sunday programming up against any station out there. To tell the truth, I really don't see who could compete with us on Sundays with oldies. I think we're building up something pretty powerful here on KPYT, KPYU. But tell you what, I'm going to take a break. We'll be back in a little bit, and I'll see you on the flip side.
1: 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This is Della Baby from Phoenix, Arizona. I model, I do videos and all that, so follow me on Instagram. 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
3: 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Let's get it.
0: All right, thank you for everybody for cutting those drops there. If you'd like to cut a drop for the show, the only thing I ask is you drop your name, where you're listening from, and you just mention the name of the show, the Theo Danny Oldies Show, and then you can just send that over to me at TheoDannyOldies@gmail.com, and from there I'll get you on air. Also, cut up after this first set of music. Coming up after these first 6 songs, we're going to be hearing from Izzy Awakens to see what progress she's making along with her music. And I was just thinking, the next time I have her on, I want to talk to her about just overall state of music, AI in music. There's a whole thing now of artists trying to steer away from using bridges in their songs now. And so just to see how she feels about all that, the old school way compared to the new school way, analog, digital. You know, get more in depth with the recording process for her. So I think that's where we'll go next time. Yeah, that's coming up in about 20 minutes or so. But here's Billy Stewart with Singing in the Park from 1965, right here on the Theo Danny Oldie Radio Show on KPYT, KPYU.

0: There's Toussaint's own Stan Devereaux with It's All Over Now from 1968. Recorded that one in San Francisco at Golden State Records. Stan Devereaux, he's the second artist today from Toussaint that we played. The first in hour number one. I think it was that first set in hour number one, Celia Marie. But before that, it was the hardest working man in show business, the godfather of soul, Mr. Dynamite, and Mr. Soul Brother Number One, James Brown, and the famous Flame with Try Me from 1958. The Monotones gave us Book of Love, also from 58. They formed back in 1955, and they were all residents of the Baxter Terrence Housing Projects in Newark, New Jersey. Ruby and the Romantics gave us their version of Hey There, Lonely Boy. And actually, that's the original version. Eddie Holman's version of Hey There, Lonely Girl was a remake that was done in 1969, I believe it was, if I'm not mistaken. We also heard from Ralphie Pagan, Make It With You from 1971. Ralphie passed away in Colombia after doing a promo tour out there, died under mysterious circumstances. No one really knows what happened, but some say the promoter didn't want to pay him after taking him out there, so who knows. And then that last set of music started off in Chicago with Billy Stewart, Sitting in the Park. All right, we reached our interview with Izzy Awakens. Anyone out there interested in giving her a follow, checking out her music, seeing what you got's going on, you can check her out at Izzy Awakens. But let's get right into it, guys. All right, we got an update today with our artist from the LA area. We're going to hear about what's new in her, with her progress with her music. And she's also doing graphic design, I believe it is. So let's get some updates on her, see what you got going on. So Itzel, let us know what's new with you. What you got cracking now?
1: Well, right now, I'm honestly just I'm learning. Right now, I've actually learned how to read music. So I'm really excited for that. My piano teacher is teaching me how to read, write, and understand the music on a deeper level. And, like, mm-hmm. just having an ear for it. So I think it's really cool. And, like, when I get home, I just start implementing the stuff that she's taught me. So I've just been practicing my skills and just developing them. I also have been writing a lot, too. So that's one thing that I've definitely been more in the flow. And I'm understanding my own flow. So it's cool.
0: Okay. Well, you said you learned how to read music. That was something you never did before?
1: Well, before, like, a while back, like, in middle school and high school, mm-hmm. so I kind of forgot how to read certain music. And then, well, I've never played piano before, so you have to learn, like, different keys. It's, like, the same. It looks the same, but it's, like, now you have to learn it for this specific instrument. So that's where I'm at right now.
0: Okay. That's pretty cool, because I don't know how to read music. I always wish I did, but I always heard once you learn how to read music, you can hear the instruments, like, in your head, like, what's going on.
1: Yes, you really could.
0: Man, that's crazy. I wish I knew how to do that. Okay, so how do you like the piano?
1: The piano, I've been wanting to learn piano since I can remember, probably like since I was six. So finally doing it is definitely making me super happy and excited. And mm-hmm. like my heart is just opening, realizing that I'm just doing what I've always wanted to do.
0: Yeah, because I hear the piano is also very versatile. Once you learn the piano, all the other ones come pretty easy with that.
1: Yes, that's true too, because you could learn how to sing as well with the piano and just develop, since when you're producing, a lot of it's like keys and stuff,
0: yeah,
1: or chords, so you could, that's where like you could start using the techniques of piano when it comes to producing.
0: Okay, and so you're also doing graphic design, right?
1: Yes.
0: Okay, anything new with that?
1: Bringing in the steady income, and I decided to take the leap of faith and quit so that I could go all in on my graphic designs. And a month later, I've kind of just been throwing myself out there, talking to people, doing designs for people for free. And just 2 days ago, I finally got my first paid, commission, my first paid job for graphic design. So it's nice. A really big one. So I'm excited. I'm a little nervous, but I know that, you know, this is what I prayed for. And now I just got to keep having the faith and, you know, open heart.
2: Yeah. No, that's awesome. That's big. That's going to help you a lot, you know, like with that help with, you know, your covers, your flyers, with, you know, everything with that.
1: Yes.
2: Yeah.
1: So that's exciting.
2: Yeah, it's awesome. So can you tell us about that paid gig you got with it?
1: The big gig, well, this one's for, they're going to do like, it's like for the city of LA. They're doing like a swan race, like at the, it's called Echo Park. So there's like these swans, the boats, and they're going to be having races. So they want like, I had a Zoom meeting the other day. I was just asking all these specific questions of like what they want, the audience, target audience, colors, all that stuff. So it's basically like a community event where others could come and race, and they earn a award of like $1,000 or $2,000 if they win, and then there's gonna be vendors and just like a very community fun activity to do.
2: Yeah.
1: Wellness, just like based on wellness.
2: Nice. Okay.
1: Yeah.
2: Last time we spoke, you're going to an open mic. Anything new with those? Any new open mics or connects that you made with that?
1: Well, I did go to another open mic. That one, I learned that I definitely need to practice my breathing techniques because I was running out of breath when I was performing. Since I was trying to, compared to my first one, I was very steady, slow, a little nervous within myself. And this one, I was trying to be more engaged with the audience, so I was moving a lot. I lost my breath during the performance, so that's something that I definitely been practicing.
2: Yeah.
1: Actually, I took in your advice, and I have been running and like, you know, rapping at the same time, and I do see the difference. I see the difference, so that actually works.
2: Yeah. No. Yeah. You just need to build that cardio.
1: Yeah.
2: Yeah. So okay. So what do you got planned next? What's your next move?
1: My next move so far is I've been trying to find some girls because there's a lot of boys and like men in this type of like industry, and I want to build my community of like talented women and, you know, girls and surround myself by them. So that's been the challenge. I've been trying to go to these events and, you know, look for more women producers, singers, writers, or some girls just to hang out and, you know, be creative with.
2: Sure.
1: So this is my move. That's my next move so far. Since I don't have the full skills yet, I could try to, you know, like work with someone else. But it's been hard to find a woman, women around me.
2: Yeah, no, I feel that. Yes. It's a male dominated industry.
1: Yeah, it really is. But I know there's women out there that are very creative.
2: Yeah, it's two people, a male and a female. I think they're called Indigenous Cats. I could be wrong on the name, but
1: sounds interesting.
2: Yeah, but they have a nice sound, real lyrical, and it's real conscious rap.
1: Oh, I'll definitely listen.
2: Yeah,
1: to
2: I could be wrong on the name, but I think it's Indigenous Cats. But I think they're from the IE area, if I remember right. I might be lying, so I don't know. But yeah. But okay, anything new that you want to tell us that's going on before I let you go?
1: As for now, that's pretty much my next moves. And like I said, I'm kind of balancing a lot in my life. You know, we're young. Well, you know, I'm young in my 20s trying to figure out a lot of stuff at the same time. So this is where I'm at. I'm pretty happy where I'm at. I've been very proud of myself for showing up constantly every day. So definitely... Yeah, that's just where I'm at right now.
2: No, good for you, man. That's a big step to quit your job, especially at this time of, you know, things are hard for everybody right now. To quit your job, that's a big step.
1: So, yeah, it was a risk.
2: Yeah, no, congratulations on that.
1: Thank you.
2: Fill us in the next in a couple of weeks. Let us know what's going on now. Well, with that, I should say, and we'll stay in touch. And if you need help with anything, you know, you got my number. You can always hit me up.
1: Yes, thank you so much.
2: No, thank you. We'll talk to you soon.
1: Okay.
2: Bye. Bye-bye.

champion song.

知道。

I'll always remember that the Sharp Tones from 1959. And the Sharp Tones, they're a mystery to me. I don't know where they're from. I really don't know much about them. So if anyone knows, please let me know. Before that, we heard from the Staple Singers, If You're Ready. That's from 1973. The flip side of that was a song called Love Comes in All Colors. That's a Stax release. Dee Dee Sharp gave us Be My Girl. And I know you guys caught that Duke of Earl vibe on that one. We had Laverne Baker in there with her oldest song of the day, Tweedledee from 1954. She was born Dolores Evans in Chicago, a Rock Hall inductee in 1991. The Dramatics gave us Be My Girl from 1976. They originally formed in Detroit, Michigan back in 1964. That one's off of the ABC label out of New York City. And speaking of New York City, I'm in talks with a radio station in New York to get my show syndicated over there. So fingers crossed on that one. Nothing's happened just yet, but right now we're still in the negotiating stages. So I'll keep you updated on that. The Lost Generation gave us The Sly, Slick, and the Wicked from 1970. They come to us from Chicago. And that last set of music there started off with The Students with I'm So Young. They come to us from Cincinnati. They formed back in 1957. I'm So Young, that song from 1958. All right, that wraps up the show for this week. Thank you, go out to Izzy Awakens for being a part of it. And if you want to contact me, you can write me at 2004 East Irvington Road, PNB number 75, Tucson, Arizona, 85714. We're going to end it now with a group who recorded the album at Rahway State Prison back in 1970. These are the Escorts with Look Over Your Shoulder right here on the Theo Danny Oldie Radio Show on KPYT, KPYU. I'll see you guys next week. So until then, keep fighting the good fight and keep those oldies alive.

All right, here we go. 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On today's show, we got those blues, doo-wops, classic soul, oldies out of Arizona, freestyle, and a whole lot of more. In hour number two, we're going to have interview number two with Izzy Awakens. We're going to see how her music is coming along. So give us an update on all that. But let's go ahead and get things rolling. Let's kick off that Theo Danny intro and then get right into Aretha Franklin. This is it. Here we go. The Opa Gold Candy for Your Ears starts now.

Some girls, they do get weary wearing that same old shaggy dress. But when she gets weary,

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never, never, never, never, never, never, never, never, never, never, never, never, never, never, never, never, never, never, never, never, never, never, never, never, never, never, never, never, never, never, never, never, never, never, never, never, never, never, never, never, never, never, never, never, never, never, never, never, never, never, never, never, never, never, never, never, never, never, never, never, never, never, never, never, never, never, never, never, never, never, never, never, never, never, never, never, never

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Instagram, it's TheoDannyOldies. You can send me an email, TheoDannyOldies@gmail.com. Or you can go old school and write me at 2004 East Irvington Road. That's PMB number 75 in Tucson, Arizona, 857. 857-

Actress Celia Marie with Walk With Me from 1962. She comes to us from the south side of Tucson. She attended Pueblo High School. Memphis Slim gave us the blues with 1040 Form Blues. I haven't played Memphis Slim in a while, and I got to vote for him as my favorite blues man. And actually, he comes out of Memphis. Well, obviously, he comes out of Memphis. And I'm thinking of going to Memphis later this year. I'm not sure. I want to, but I don't know what the price is right now. We shall see. And then we'll take a trip over to Harlem, New York to hear from Frankie Lyman and the Teenagers. I'm Not a Juvenile Delinquent. That was from 1956. The flip side of that was a song called Baby Baby. We also heard from Dorothy Moore with Misty Blue from 76. She's out of Jackson, Mississippi. And then it was Otis Redding with Proud Little Tenderness. That's from 1966. The original version of that song is from 1932 by Ray Noble and his orchestra. And then, you know, as always, the show started off with Aretha Franklin, I Never Loved a Man the Way I Loved You from 1967. And that's the song that started off with the Queen of Soul. And that one was recorded at Fame Studios in Muscle Shoals, Alabama. And Fame Studios in Muscle Shoals, I visited that place twice. The place is so magical. When you walk into that studio, you just feel the magic. You can just, you get goosebumps and you can just feel it. But Fame is an acronym. It is Florence, Alabama Music Enterprises. What that stands for. And that is the first set of music down for the day. We're still going to be hearing from Jerry Butler, the Shirelles, and how about some James Brown and a whole lot of more. But this next one coming up is from Tommy James and the Shondells. They come to us from Niles, Michigan. They formed back in 1959 as the Echoes. And this one here is Crystal Blue Persuasion right here on the Theo Denny Oldie Radio Show. You got it tuned in to KPYT, KPYU.

There's the Iceman Jerry Butler from 1968 with Never Gonna Give You Up. That went up to number 20 on the Billboard charts. And that one was written by Ken Gamble and Leon Huff. Before that, it was Tony Williams, Herb Weed, David Lynch, Paul Robbie, and Zola Taylor, a.k.a. The Platters with I Wish from 1958. We also heard from the Swinging Hearts, Say It Isn't So. They come to us from Chicago. That's from 1964. And that's off the Lucky Four label, which is out of Milwaukee, Wisconsin. Before that, it was the Wonder Boy, Tyrone Davis, Can I Change My Mind from 1968. And then we took a trip over to Memphis, Tennessee to hear from Carla Thomas, Jimmy Enough to Keep Me Going. That's from 1967. And Stax Records, STAX. I think I mentioned this before. I always thought Stax Records, when they created that name, I just always thought they were looking for a unique way to spell like a stack of records. Actually, what it is, it's the two co-owners of Stax Records. It's the two letters of their last name, John Stewart and Estelle Axton, the ST and AX. They combined those to create Stax Records, which I think was pretty neat. And then start off that last set of music, it was Tommy James and the Shondells with Crystal Blue Persuasion. So this next one, let's hear from Sam Cooke. He comes to us originally from Clarksdale, Mississippi, which many say is ground zero for the blues. But this one here is a soulful song. This is A Change Is Gonna Come. And you're listening to the Feed Any Oldie radio show coming to you from Desert Sound Studios in Tucson, Arizona, Studio A. And this is KPYT, KPYU.

0: Right, this next song is Foolish Little Girl, but this one is not the version from the Shirelles, which I think is the version most people are familiar with. This one's from the Kittens. They recorded this one at Giant Records in Nashville, Tennessee. Let's check it out right here on the Dude Danny Oldie Radio Show. 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
1: You broke his heart. You broke his heart. And made him cry, and he's been blue since then. Now he's found somebody new, and you want him back again.

really blows your mind. And you just dig everything it does, like when it gives you that great big special hug. And that heavy kiss. Girls, you know the kind. The kind that's in the wrong place at the wrong time. And it really turns you on. Well, I had a guy like that. And then that time it happens to all of us. We had an argument. And like all, and I mean all of us girls, I said some pretty dumb things like get lost. I don't want to see you anymore. But he was cool. He just stood there looking so hurt. And he said, if that's the way you want it, and he split. And I just stood there looking dumb and let that man walk right out of my life. And I've been as evil as a wet hen ever since. I told myself I wasn't going to sweat it. But I did. Oh, he was inside of me. And my thoughts, my dreams. Every place I went, I saw his face. And my friends, they knew. I know they knew. And then one evening I was standing at the bus stop and I heard a voice behind me say, hi, baby. Oh, I just fell all apart inside because I hadn't heard that voice in such a long time. I turned around and there he was, looking good. Oh, I just can't tell you how good that man looked to me. And as I stood there trying to maintain myself, he asked me if I had a few minutes. I really wanted to tell him that I had a lifetime, but I couldn't blow my cool. We stopped at a cozy little place. And I guess the shock of seeing him made me order a martini, because that's something that I've never done before. But I felt I needed something stronger than coffee to lean on. The music was soft, and the lights were low, and that drink had started going to my head. He hadn't said anything about us, so I knew it was my move, and it had to be now. I could feel my nerve building. I couldn't let him go, not this time. Not this time. So I took his hand, looked him straight into the eye.

0: 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All right, the first hour ended off with the 3 Degrees and their version of Maybe. We also heard from the Queen of the Gulf Coast, Barbara Lynn. This is The Thanks I Get. That's from 1968. She comes to us from Beaumont, Texas. The Kittens were in there with Foolish Little Girl. And we also heard from the Five Satins with their signature song, In the Still of the Night. That's from 1956. They come to us from New Haven, Connecticut. And in 2003, they were inducted into the Vocal Group Hall of Fame, which was located in Sharon, Pennsylvania. But that closed down back in like 2007, 2008, somewhere around there. And I spoke with the owner of that place a few months back. And he said he closed that down. He wants to relocate it in somewhere in LA. So once that does happen, hopefully, I'll keep you guys updated with that. But if you want to reach out to me here at the Theo Danny Oldie radio show, you got 3 different ways. Instagram, Theo Danny Oldies. Email, TheoDannyOldies@gmail.com. Or you can go old school and write me at 2004 East Irvington Road, PMB, number 75, Tucson, Arizona, 85714. And here on your Sunday Oldie Rolasso program, starting at 1 o'clock, it's Angel Baby with the Angel Baby Oldie Show. He comes to us from Riverside. And then from 3 to 5, it's Stella Cruz and her Magic's Moments Oldie Show. She comes out of Casa Grande. And then it's everybody's favorite Truco Theo with the Theo Danny Oldie Radio Show from 5 to 7 p.m. And if you've been listening to this radio station for the last 2 years, you might remember a DJ known as La Chicana with her show, Puro Love and Oldies. She's coming back. La Chicana's coming back here on the station. And her show will be on right after mine from 7 p.m. to 9 p.m. Here Sunday on the station, it's going to be nonstop oldies from 1 p.m. all the way until 9 p.m. It's getting crazy. And I tell you what, I feel very confident with this lineup we have. And I will gladly put this radio station Sunday programming up against any station out there. To tell the truth, I really don't see who can compete with us on Sundays with oldies. I think we're building up something pretty powerful here on KPYT, KPYU. But tell you what, I'm going to take a break. I'll be back in a little bit. And I'll see you on the flip side.
1: 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This is Della Baby from Phoenix, Arizona. 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
9: 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Let's get it.
0: All right, thank you for everybody for cutting those drops there. If you like to cut a drop for the show, the only thing I ask is you drop your name, where you're listening from, and just mention the name of the show, the Theo Danny Oldies Show, and then you can just send that over to me at TheoDannyOldies@gmail.com, and from there I'll get you on air. Also, coming up after this first set of music, coming up after these first 6 songs, we're going to be hearing from Izzy Awakens, to see what progress she's making along with her music. And I was just thinking, the next time I have her on, I want to talk to her about just overall state of music, AI in music. There's a whole thing now of artists trying to steer away from using bridges in their songs now. And so just to see how she feels about all that, the old school way compared to the new school way, analog, digital. You know, get more in depth with the recording process for her. So I think that's where we'll go next time. Yeah, that's coming up in about 20 minutes or so. But here's Billy Stewart with Sitting in the Park from 1965, right here on the Theo Danny Oldie Radio Show on KPYT, KPYU.

0: There's Toussaint's own Stan Devereaux with It's All Over Now from 1968. Recorded that one in San Francisco at Golden State Records. Stan Devereaux, he's the second artist today from Tucson that we played. The first in hour number one. I think it was that first set in hour number one, Sylvia Marie. But before that, it was the hardest working man in show business, the godfather of soul, Mr. Dynamite, and Mr. Soul Brother Number One, James Brown, and the famous playing with Try Me from 1958. The Monotones gave us Book of Love, also from 58. They formed back in 1955, and they were all residents of the Baxter Terrence Housing Projects in Newark, New Jersey. Ruby and the Romantics gave us their version of Hey There, Lonely Boy. And actually, that's the original version. Eddie Holman's version of Hey There, Lonely Girl was a remake that was done in 1969, I believe it was, if I'm not mistaken. We also heard from Ralphie Pagan, Make It With You from 1971. Ralphie passed away in Colombia after doing a promo tour out there. Died under mysterious circumstances. No one really knows what happened, but some say the promoter didn't want to pay him after taking him out there, so who knows. And then that last set of music started off in Chicago with Billy Stewart sitting in the park. All right, we've reached our interview with Izzy Awakens. Anyone out there interested in giving her a follow, checking out her music, seeing what you got's going on, you can check her out at Izzy Awakens. But let's get right into it, guys. All right, we got an update today with our artist from the LA area. We're going to hear about what's new in her, with her progress with her music. And she's also doing graphic design, I believe it is. So let's get some updates on her, see what you got going on. So Itzel, let us know what's new with you. What you got cracking now?
1: Well, right now, I'm honestly I'm learning right now. I've actually learned how to read music. So I'm really excited for that. My piano teacher is teaching me how to read, write, and understand the music on a deeper level. And like just having an ear for it. So I think it's really cool, and like when I get home, I just start implementing the stuff that she's taught me. So I've just been practicing my skills and just developing them. I also have been writing a lot too, so that's one thing that I've definitely been more in the flow, and I'm understanding my own flow, so it's cool.
0: Okay, well, you said you learned how to read music. That was something you never did before?
1: Well, before, like a while back, like in middle school and high school, so I kind of forgot how to read certain music. And then, well, I've never played piano before, so you have to learn like different keys. It's like the same, it looks the same, but it's like now you have to learn it for this specific instrument. So that's where I'm at right now.
0: Okay, that's pretty cool, because I don't know how to read music. I always wish I did, but I always heard once you learn how to read music, you can hear the instruments like in your head, like what's going on.
1: Yes, you really could.
0: Yeah, that's crazy. I wish I knew how to do that. Okay, so how do you like the piano?
1: The piano, I've been wanting to learn piano since I can remember, probably like since I was six. So finally doing it is definitely making me super happy and excited, and like my heart is just opening, realizing that I'm just doing what I've always wanted to do.
0: Yeah, because I hear the piano is also very versatile. Once you learn the piano, all the other ones come pretty easy with that.
1: Yes, that's true too, because you could learn how to sing as well with the piano and just develop, since when you're producing, a lot of it's like keys and stuff.
0: Yeah.
1: Or chords. That's where like you could start using the techniques of piano when it comes to producing.
0: Okay. And so you're also doing graphic design, right?
1: Yes.
0: Okay. Anything new with that?
1: Bringing in the steady income, and I decided to take the leap of faith and quit so that I could go all in on my graphic designs. And a month later, I've kind of just been throwing myself out there, talking to people, doing designs for people for free. And just 2 days ago, I finally got my first paid, commission, my first paid job for graphic design. So it's nice. A really big one. So I'm excited. I'm a little nervous, but I know that, you know, this is what I prayed for. And now I just got to keep having the faith and, you know, open heart.
2: Yeah. No, that's all good. That's big. That's going to help you a lot, you know, like with that help with, you know, your coverage, your flyers, with, you know, everything with that.
1: Yes.
2: Yeah. So
1: that's exciting.
2: Yeah, it's awesome. So can you tell us about that paid gig you got with it?
1: The big gig? Well, this one's for, they're going to do like, it's like for the city of LA. They're doing like a swamp race. Like at the, it's called Echo Park. So there's like these swans, the boats.
2: Yeah.
1: And they're going to be having races. So they want like, I had a Zoom meeting the other day. I was just asking all these specific questions of like what they want, the audience, target audience, colors, all that stuff. So it's basically like a community event where others could come and race, and they earn a award of like $1,000 or $2,000 if they win, and then there's gonna be vendors and just like a very community fun activity to do.
2: Yeah.
1: Wellness, it's like based on wellness.
2: Nice. Okay,
1: yeah,
2: last time we spoke, you were going to an open mic. Anything new with those? Any new open mics or connects that you made with that?
1: Well, I did go to another open mic. That one, I learned that I definitely need to practice my breathing technique, because I was running out of breath when I was performing, since I was trying to, compared to my first one, I was very steady, slow, a little nervous within myself, and this one I was trying to be more engaged with the audience, so I was moving a lot, and I lost my breath during the performance, so that's something that I've definitely been practicing.
2: Yeah.
1: Actually, I took in your advice, and I have been running and like, you know, rapping at the same time, and I do see the difference. I see the difference, so that actually works.
2: Yeah, no, yeah, you just need to build that cardio.
1: Yeah.
2: Yeah, so, okay. So, what do you got planned next? What's your next move?
1: My next move so far is, I've been trying to find some girls, because there's a lot of boys and then like men in this type of like industry, and I want to build my community of like talented women and, you know, girls, and surround myself by them. So that's been a challenge. I've been trying to go to these events and, you know, look for more women producers, singers, writers, or some girls just to hang out and, you know, be creative with.
2: Sure.
1: So this is my move. That's my next move so far, since I don't have the full skills yet. I could try to, you know, like work with someone else, but it's been hard to find a woman, woman around me.
2: Yeah, no, I feel that. Yes, it's a male dominated industry.
1: Yeah, it really is. But I know there's women out there that are very creative.
2: Yeah, it's two people, a male and a female. I think they're called Indigenous Cats. I could be wrong on the name, but
1: sounds interesting.
2: Yeah, but they have a nice sound, real lyrical, and it's real conscious rap.
1: Oh, I'll definitely listen.
2: Yeah,
1: to
2: I could be wrong on the name, but I think it's Indigenous Cats. But I think they're from the IE area, if I remember right. I might be lying, so I don't know. But yeah. But okay, anything new that you want to tell us that's going on before I let you go?
1: As for now, that's pretty much my next moves. And like I said, I'm kind of balancing a lot in my life. You know, we're young. Well, you know, I'm young in my 20s, trying to figure out a lot of stuff at the same time. So this is where I'm at. I'm pretty happy where I'm at. I've been very proud of myself for showing up constantly every day. So definitely. Yeah, that's just where I'm at right now.
2: Yeah, no, good for you, man. That's a big step to quit your job, especially at this time of, you know, things are hard for everybody right now. To quit your job, that's a big step.
1: So, yeah, it was a risk.
2: Yeah, no, congratulations on that.
1: Thank you.
2: Fill us in the next in a couple of weeks. Let us know what's going on now. Well, with that, I should say, and we'll stay in touch. And if you need help with anything, you know, you got my number. You can always hit me up.
1: Yes, thank you so much.
2: No, thank you. We'll talk to you soon.
1: Okay.
2: Bye.
1: Bye.
2: Bye-bye.

I'll always remember that the Sharptones from 1959, and the Sharptones, they're a mystery to me. I don't know where they're from. Really don't know much about them. So if anyone knows, please let me know. Before that, we heard from the Staple Singers, If You're Ready. That's from 1973. The flip side of that was a song called Love Comes in All Colors. That's a Stax release. Dee Dee Sharp gave us Be My Girl. And I know you guys caught that Duke of Earl vibe on that one. We had Laverne Baker in there with her oldest song of the day, Tweedledee from 1954. She was born Dolores Evans in Chicago, a Rock Hall inductee in 1991. The Dramatics gave us Be My Girl from 1976. They originally formed in Detroit, Michigan back in 1964. That one's off of the ABC label out of New York City. And speaking of New York City, I'm in talks with a radio station in New York to get my show syndicated over there. So fingers crossed on that one. Nothing's happened just yet, but right now we're still in the negotiating stages. So I'll keep you updated on that. The Lost Generation gave us the Sly, Slick, and the Wicked from 1970. They come to us from Chicago. And that last set of music there started off with the Students with I'm So Young. They come to us from Cincinnati. They formed back in 1957. I'm So Young, that song from 1958. All right, that wraps up the show for this week. Thank you, go out to Izzy Awakens for being a part of it. And if you want to contact me, you can write me at 2004 East Irvington Road, PMB number 75, Tucson, Arizona, 85714. We're going to end it now with a group who recorded their album at Rahway State Prison back in 1970. These are the Escorts with Look Over Your Shoulder right here on the Theo Danny Oldie Radio Show on KPYT, KPYU. I'll see you guys next week. So until then, keep fighting the good fight and keep those oldies alive.

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to play with pelicans from here to Baghdad. 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

0: Y'all let me talk a little bit out there. 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
0: Ladies, if you look good tonight, right? Need to see you break it down.
1: Well, like this. 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Got that money up and down again.
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1: Hello, everybody. I do want to let you know that we do have our diabetes prevention program at the Tucson Indian Center, and it is Amber Labahi that runs that program. 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

Yes, Elias and Chania Buket, Chamalea, Chiflado, and Debezo, La Chaparita, with the More Variety Morning Show. Yes, good morning to you. It is now 9:17 a.m. as I speak, and it is Monday. Yes, a new week, mi gente, a new day, a new week, a new you. Yeah. You're like, how do you mean you, me? I'm still me, right? Yes, but it's because you start a new week, a new day, and you probably went and bought a new outfit, or you probably went and bought a new lipstick, or the guys went and bought a new belt, or they went and bought new gloves, or a hard hat for work, or they went and bought a new rake to do the yard, or tú sabes, you know, you get my drift, you know what I'm saying, a new every.

thing because it is a new week. So, yes, gracias a Dios. Aquí estamos, mi gente. Another week. Yes, it is June 15th, 2025. And today is a special day for me and my family because it is a very special birthday. And I just want to say a big shout out going out to my brother, Paulino Munoz. Happy birthday to you, brother. Yes. Oh, my goodness. Gracias a Dios. And many, many more to you. Many more blessings because it is well-deserved, brother. You are awesome, amazing, and handsome, and wonderful to all of us. And I just want to say from all of us, toda la familia, happy birthday to you. Happy birthday to you. Happy birthday to you. Okay. That's enough, chaparita. All right, mi gente. So it is going to be partly cloudy till 10 o'clock. Dicen. Así dicen, right? That's what it says. That's what I'm reading right now. And it is actually 86 degrees right now on this Monday morning. Oh, my goodness. Wow. Yeah. So, but we are going to get into the 90s. Ya después de las 10. After 10 o'clock, it'll be about 91. So, as I said before, mi gente, summer is here. We can feel it. You know, monsoon's coming. También right around the corner. Ahí nomás está. It's giving us a little signal with the rain and, you know, that special surprise. But it was beautiful this morning. It was very beautiful to enjoy the rain. And my gosh, it just smells so good. I know. A muchos le gusta y otros no. Especially if you're coming from, you know, out there in town and you're coming this way. But sometimes it rains in some areas and sometimes it doesn't. That's just how it is. But here we definitely got the rain. We got blessed. And I hope that you didn't get so wet and you had your wipers working and that you could see if you were driving. I hope you had your umbrella if you were walking, okay? And just stay safe no matter what, all right? Okay, so we're going to get back into the music, come back with some Tribal 411 and talk about so many things, so many good things and happy things and giving you that Tribal 411 of what's going on in the barrios. Yes, seguro que sí. Right here on KPYT 100.3 and KPYU 100.7 in Opasco Village, UMM Radio, the voice of the Pascua Yaqui Tribe. Let's go with Lovely Days because I want you to have a lovely day. I do. Lovely days all the time, 24/7, okay? All right. Good morning, mi gente.

0: a little bit of Zap Rogers right there. Double shot. Seguro que sí on this Monday morning. It is now 9:42 a.m. Good morning to you. 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UMA Radio, the voice of the Bosco Yaqui tribe. With your flower in the desert, La Chaparita. Yes, taking it all the way to 11 o'clock de la mañana. Hoy en este día, seguro que sí. So first of all, mi gente, I do want to give a big old huge congratulations to our vice chairman, Peter Yucopicio. Now, he has been a chairman of the Bosco Yaqui tribe, played a bajo sexo and a Tejano band for 60 years and served his community through cultural ceremonies his entire life. And at 70 plus, Mr. Yucopicio received a lifetime leadership award for doing what he always done, showing up. That's beautiful. Yes. So in May 2026, the Tribal Leadership Council presented Peter Yucopicio, currently vice chairman of the Bosco Yaqui tribe in Arizona, the Lifetime Leadership Award. Oh my gosh, that is just so beautiful, right? I love that. Congratulations, Mr. Yucopicio. Yeah, that is awesome. I love it when you get acknowledged for your hard work, for doing something that you love, but also doing it for the community. Especially, you know, when you're working within a tribe and, you know, working within city limits and you do for the community, that is just a beautiful thing to be acknowledged for it and be recognized in that way, right? Especially to be awarded. Yeah, that's totally awesome. I love it. I love it. So, mi gente, I remember that back in what, August, I believe it was, when the Bosco Yaqui tribe's new Casino del Sol on Grant Road was officially named. And it was like, wow, the process is starting, you know. I was like, yep, it's gonna happen. Yeah, so they came out with the Bahita'am and for the Casino del Sol, and it's just amazing how now we are gonna be looking forward to the grand opening. Yeah, the grand opening in November. So you know, like once it is it, got the days down, mi gente, because it's definitely going to happen. They are going to be already having hiring opportunities for the Bahita'am Casino del Sol. Yes, they're going to be hosting upcoming hiring events. Attendees can connect directly with the recruitment team and learn more about available opportunities. Got this date down. It'll be happening Wednesday, June 17th. Yes, June 17th. And that's going to be from 3 p.m. to 6 p.m. at the Ritchie Resources Center, located at 2209 North 15th Avenue here in Tucson, Arizona. And then the next one will be on Wednesday, June 24th, 2026, from 3 p.m. to 6 p.m. at the Casino del Sol Ballroom C, located at 5655 West Valencia Road. Yes, my goodness. And additional hiring events are expected as well in the coming months. Okay, so just definitely don't think that, you know, it's going to just happen on those 2 days. It's not. They're going to be, in case you can't make it on those 2 days, they are going to be having more events for this. Okay, so don't freak out. It's okay. Calm down. Relax. And we will keep you updated with that, okay, here at KPYT for the Tribal 411 on that, for sure, for sure. So we got you, for sure, yes. And if you didn't hear it now, right now, you're busy. I know sometimes you get busy, but, you know, later on we have our, you know, family DJs that come in throughout the day, throughout the week, so don't No te preocupes, okay? Just calm down. You'll listen to it again and, you know, you'll be able to get that information as well. Or you can go to www.casinodelsol.com. Yeah, so you get all the 411 there too, okay? All right, let's continue on. And this is, you know, just in congrats to Mr. Yuku Picio, of course, for the wonderful accomplishment that has been given to him as a Lifetime Leadership Award. So congratulations, Mr. Yuku Picio. Aquí vamos con esta cancioncita, aunque no hay sol. Vamos a tocar this live one of Los Hermanos Cuatro, Cumbia del Sol, on this Monday morning. Good morning to you on KPYT 100.3 and KPYU 100.7, UMA Radio, the voice of the Pascuayaki tribe, which you flower in the desert, La Chaparita. Saludos.
1: From the southern part of Arizona, also a Norteño band. I thought it fitting on the 4th of July, which is our nation's birthday, to think a little bit about just exactly what you're seeing on this stage right now, because it represents something that is not the result of a melting pot, but it represents something that is a wonderful blending and synthesis of many, many traditions that were brought to this continent that also existed here. And if you don't have something that is the most more beautiful synthesis on the 4th of July, here it is. The Yuku Picio Brothers, Los Cuatros, Los Hermanos Cuatros.
2: Thank you. Happy birthday, America. And we have all of the Hermanos Cuatros. We're going to start something with an idea, cumbia, something called a cumbia del sol.

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1: Hello, everybody. I do want to let you know that we do have our diabetes prevention program at the Tucson Indian Center, and it is Amber Labahi that runs that program. So she has Wellness Wednesdays that are weekly classes at the Indian Center for individuals and families looking to gain more knowledge and support around diabetes or to incorporate exercise and health lifestyles into their lives. So join us from 8:30 a.m. to 9:30 for our Walking Warriors Club. 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To end our class, join us this Wednesday to practice mindfulness yoga and breathing techniques with our yoga instructor, Michelle Holler. 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

Oh, yeah. Some Gwen right there for you on this Monday morning. Yeah, I don't know if there's any Gwen Stefani's fans out there, but yeah. I just thought it would be a nice little wake-up call. Yeah, just holler back, girl. I know. She's now married to Blake Shelton. Wow. Que suave. But they've done some good songs together. Yeah, they've done some good collaboration there together as husband and wife. It's pretty nice. I like it. Yeah, it's pretty sweet. Okay, so 10:23 a.m. Good morning to you. 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UMA Radio, the voice of the Pasfayaki tribe, which are flowering in the desert, La Chaparita. Yes, all right. Let me see. Did you forget what day it is today? It is June 15, 2026, okay? And it is Monday. Monday. We are starting Monday. A new day, a new week. What you got plans for the week, huh? What you gonna do? What are your goals? You also said, are you going to drink like less coffee, or are you going to continue and get done what you got to get done, or are you going to go out there and exercise? Who knows, right? Over the weekend, I went to Mount Lemmon, and it was breathtaking, mi gente. It was much needed. I hadn't been to Mount Lemmon in a while, in about a minute. Yeah, but it was very, very nice, and we got to see some deers going up on top, going climbing up the mountain on our way up there, and I got off to take some pictures, but, I mean, they blended in so much with the rocks and, you know, the mountain that, like, you can barely see them. You can barely make them out. You really have to look closely. And when I was looking through my picture, I was looking and I realized that I thought I only got one deer, but I got two deers, and which I was very happy, you know. But yeah, bien bonitos, I felt like going after them and wanting to pet them, but you know, sometimes they kick. So no, I don't want to do that. Pero pues sí me encantan muchos los venados, and I love to watch the venado dance too as well, you know, so at the Paco, so me encanta mucho. Seguro que sí. And but you know, those were real live deers, and it's just beautiful when you see them live, you know, like that, and then climbing up the mountain. It was just very beautiful, and it was a blessing for sure, you know. So yes, and then Mount Lemmon was beautiful, and now we went like maybe after 5 o'clock, and it was nice. It was very nice, although the weather was hot going up there, right? But of course, when you get up there, all the mountains and the trees, they make that cool breeze, and man, they make it pretty cold. So no se olviden la chamara, okay? Que, you know, una sweater or something para que se estén, you know, so you're warm. Pero, you know, it was nice. It was nice to see it. I love the trees. I love the flowers and the cabins. And it's just beautiful. The mountains, beautiful, beautiful, beautiful Arizona. Beautiful. We have beautiful places here in Arizona, you know. So you have families out of town and they want to come down. Mount Lemmon is one of the places to go and have a picnic up there and just enjoy. Just enjoy the nice walk up there. Oh, yeah. Okay, so Tribal 411, mi gente, get ready to cool off at our Dia de San Juan celebration. Join us on, let me see, this is going to be June 24th at 5:30 to 7:30 p.m. Don't miss the summer vibes. Yes. So this is going to be happening at the Pueblo Park in New Pascua. Okay, so write this date down, June 24th, Dia de San Juan. That's coming up pretty soon.
And I hope you got your shredding papers, your magazines, todo lo que tuvieron que hacer este past weekend, también que pasó. And, got rid of some of that old mail, any paper that you had to get rid of, and made space on your shelf or your dressers, your drawer, and so that's a good thing. I mean, I'm happy that we get to have these little events like this, porque pues nos ayuda, ¿verdad? Seguro que sí. All right, so again, fill up, level up, and race on. Join Sewa Usim June 26th through the 27th from 4:30 p.m. to 7:30 p.m. at the Circles of Care House for a two-night event for ages 12 to 24. Night one is a healthy pizza food demo, and night two is a Mario Kart competition game night. Come for food, wellness, gaming, prizes, and connection. For any questions or if you need some information on it, you can call Diana. I didn't pronounce that right. Sorry, Diana. But the number is 520-838-7007. That number again is 520-838-7007. Okay? So, yes, a little tribal 411 there for you. All right, let's keep it going with some music. It is now 10:29 a.m. in the United States. Well, not everywhere. Ya saben, mi gente. You know, different places have different times. It's just like the weather. Uh-oh. There's my phone. Okay, gotta go. Time to put the music on. And since it's going to be Father's Day pretty soon, like this Sunday, yep, it's going to be Father's Day. Vamos a tocar esta cancioncita, okay? The Daddy Moreno y yo y mi padre. Aquí les va, mi gente.

Ay, saluditos going out to Bobby Cricket Aguilera out there in Texas. Saluditos, also Chaparito en Maricopa. 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
1: The voice of the Pascua Yaqui tribe.

Yes. Family man right there. Okay, we hit this. Well, that's going to do it for me. I am going to head out. But before I do, I'm going to give you a little bit of Tribal 411. Summer is here. Ya se siente, ¿verdad? Summer program hosted by the Yaqui Education Services Tucson in collaboration with Rising Stars, open to grades 6 through 12, June 22nd through the 26th from 8 a.m. to 1 p.m. Breakfast and lunch provided. Yes, so, and activities, incentives, and of course, fun Friday outing. Okay, space is limited, so register today at 7400 South Settler Avenue. And you can call for information 520-879-6358. Okay, that number again is 520-879-6358 for the summer program. Okay, all right, I shall see you guys mañana, same time, same place, right here a las 9 from 9 to 11 on KPYT 100.3, KPYU 100.7 in El Paso Village, UMA Radio, the voice of the Paso Yaqui tribe, which flower in the desert like chaparita. Ciao, mi gente. Have a wonderful day. God bless y'all.

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0: Yeah, with your DJs Vince
1: and Ana Belen. Welcome.
0: Yeah, welcome to another edition, a Monday edition to the Cristo Rey Spiritual Hour.
1: Thank you for listening.
0: Yes, definitely.
1: Thank you for opening up your doors either to your office or your car or at home, wherever you might be listening. You know, God bless you. And we started off with the Lord's Prayer, the Our Father. And the next one will be the Creed.
0: Yes, and later on, after a while, we'll come back to you to talk about a few things and hopefully...
1: What? A few announcements.
0: A few announcements, that's right. Mm-hmm. So please stay tuned and don't go away and enjoy the music.

0: Okay, so that was Woman at the Well by Celine Dion. Oh, wait a minute.
1: It's Olivia Lane.
0: Olivia Lane, I'm sorry. The next song that we're going to play is by Celine Dion, Because You Love Me. But for right now, let's talk about something. We were earlier discussing some things about what we read and about the saint of the day. So Anna usually looks up the saint of the day to pass on to your prayer family or prayer team. So,
1: Gospel of the day today was Matthew.
0: Yes.
1: Oh. Book 5.
0: No, chapter.
1: Yeah, book or chapter. 38 through 42. And the saint of the day is?
0: What was it? I'm sorry, my mind is drawing a blank.
1: Let's talk about the gospel that we heard today.
0: Yes, well, we were talking in referring to what Jesus was saying about what was
2: an eye for an eye.
0: An eye for an eye. And we were talking about how that changed from the Old Testament to the New, which of course was Jesus, all about Jesus when he started his gospel or his ministry. And back before then, when Moses was putting all these scriptures and everything that God gave him, an eye for an eye that's in the scriptures meant, you do this to me and I get to do this back. And in ways we kind of looked at it like a strict way of everybody behaving, not them not doing anything. And you see it in some of the religious movies where, well, you killed my brother, so I get to execute your brother. An eye for an eye. And in a ways, that's what Moses had written in the scriptures. And Jesus clarified that when he started his ministry, when he actually said, don't follow the evil, an eye for an eye, you abstain from that, because it's actually gets to the point where, you killed this family member, then I get to execute your family member. And a lot of times it was extreme because, in those days, some people took it to extreme, but instead of executing this person that killed the other person, they end up destroying whole families. And of course, Jesus had to clarify that because he said, if you really look at it, that's evil, because it gives the other person the opportunity to get even larger than what was done to them. And I and Anna were, just discussing that earlier today when we were going over the scripture or the gospel of the Sunday. So in a ways we kind of had to shoot this back and forth. But okay, so this is what was written.
1: The gospel of the day.
0: The gospel of the day. Jesus said to his disciples, "You have heard that it was said, an eye for an eye and a tooth for a tooth. But I say to you, offer no resistance to the one who is evil. When someone strikes you on your right cheek, turn the other one to him as well. If anyone wants to go to law with you over your tunic, hand him your cloak as well. Should anyone press you into service for 1 mile, go with him for 2 miles. Give to the one who asks of you, and do not turn your back on one who wants to borrow." And this is in Matthew chapter 5, verse 38 to 42.
1: And like Vince was saying, don't try to take it into your own hands. When somebody does you wrong, it's not your fight anymore. It's God's fight.
0: Right. And and it is true. A lot of times we have to rely on God to help us with our daily challenges. That's just the way we were taught, and this is what we taught to all our students.
1: And the quicker you forgive, the more peace you will feel.
0: Right.
1: Okay.
0: Yes.
1: So the saint of the day today is Saint Germain Cousin. It's June 15th. And she is for patron saint for abused or, abused victims. So Saint Germain is very powerful. She was really young, and it's really great and awesome. And I encourage you to read on the lives of the saints, like right. Saint Germain cousins.
0: Yes, mm-hmm. yes. Because a lot of belief is that we're praying with them, not to them, but with them. Because it's just like your guardian angel. He stands silent, but he helps you spiritually. So that's what these saints do. They help you spiritually. And a lot of them were martyrs in their own causes that when they were put to death or when they gave their lives up, they did so in a unique way that was given that title of what you pray to them or pray with them. You know, you ask for their intercession to God and Jesus.
1: Yeah, they're your friends, just like you ask your friends and your family to pray for you while you're going through a struggle, a hard time,
0: right.
1: or you're applying for a job or whatever it is. The saints are our friends and also yeah. somebody to look at. Because if you read the lives of the saints, I'm not going through anything when I read the lives of the saints of what they went through. You know, so remember, the saints are your friends. Okay, we all have friends. And also, you know, like Vince was saying, our guardian angel is right by us to pray for us, to guide us, to direct us, to protect us, you know. So, Saint Germain, cousin, that's her name.
0: Right.
1: Read up on her life.
0: Yes.
1: You know, that's the saint of the day.
0: Yes.
1: And also today is smile. Smile at everybody today. You know, we've talked about this before. You know, you go to a store and you smile at somebody and they just look at you like you're weird. You know, or, you know, roll those eyes. Well, pray for that person because we don't know what's going on at home or at work or, you know, what they're carrying inside, you know, but, you know, sometimes a smile, you know, when somebody smiles at me, that makes me feel good. And I do say, thank you, Lord. Thank you for the friendship in that smile. You know, God has given us that smile so that we can share with others. So smile at somebody today, even if it's hard to do. Smile.
0: Yes, it definitely, because like we say, you know, the saints had a cause. Just like when Anna went through eye surgery for her cataracts, we all prayed to Saint Lucia. And Saint Lucia, if those of you who know some of these saints, Saint Lucia actually sacrificed or was a martyr, and they had taken her eyes. They pulled her eyes out of her. And she never gave up. She never denounced. She never said that she didn't believe in God. She kept the faith. And because of that, her statue, if you look at it, she has a little plate with two eyes in it. And this is the saint, you know, that you ask for intercession for eyesight. And that's why I asked all of you when you prayed for Anna last week, you prayed to Saint Lucia.
1: Yep. And smile at your blessings. Smile at others' happiness. Smile at your achievements. Smile in the face of obstacles. Smile at the sunlight. Smile through the storm. Smile at strangers. Smile at those you cherish. Smile at yourself. And with a bored and victorious smile, acknowledge God, and you shall discover joy deep within your being. So smile every day. I'm sending you a smile right through this microphone to get to you.
0: Yes, and amen. Okay, so just a word of the day about the saints. We probably later on in one of our other shows will explain more about some of how the saints came to be, or maybe if people have questions, you know, they go on Facebook.
1: How they became saints.
0: Exactly. And all
1: martyrs.
0: These questions, if you have a question, go to Anna's Facebook page, go to our business page. Hey, you can come to my page and put the question there.
1: Facebook.
0: And we'll try to answer or as best we can and give you some enlightenment about what we were doing. Okay, so without further ado, we're going to do some of these announcements. So we have the CET fundraiser, sweets and food sale. Okay, so pre-order only. The phone number you can reach them at or place your order is 520-879-5681. And it's for pickup only lunch plates. And they are selling three tacos, rice, and potato salad for $8 a plate. Or you can order a Sonoran hot dog for $6 for two. Oh, no, I'm sorry, $6 each or two for $10. Okay, and then they have chocolate-covered treats if you are a sweet tooth lover. And they also are going to have strawberries, two for $2 or three for $3. And they have pretzels. And remember, these are all chocolate-covered. So we got pretzels, two for $1 or four for $3, okay? And then Rice Krispie treats, because not everybody's a chocolate lover. Rice Krispies, one for $1 and two for $2. And then, of course, the soda, if you want something to drink. They're going to have Diet Coke, Sprite, Cherry Pepsi, horchata is, well, the sodas are $1 and the horchata is $7, water $1, and cinnamon, I guess it's cinnamon tea for $5. You can call in orders is available between June 15th through June 18th. And pick up orders between 10 a.m. and 1 p.m. Until 6:18. And it's cash only. They don't take cards. All right? So, again, it's a CET fundraiser with all this delicious food. And trust me, I see the pictures.
1: And I know, it makes me hungry. And also, don't forget, on Thursdays and Fridays, Zay's Cafe. It will be around here by KPYT radio station. So stop by. It's from 8 to 12 on Zay's Cafe.
0: Right, and so it's important that you support everybody. These are all community members. They are trying to raise money for certain things. You know, we don't know exactly.
1: Or trying to open their own cafe.
0: Right, or trying to open their own business. So please support them. Do what you can. Purchase something so that way they can feel good to know that they're succeeding in what they're doing. So we're going to play some more music, and
1: yes,
0: then we'll come back with some more announcements. Don't forget, we are going to announce some of the Sunday bulletin from yesterday on the 14th.
1: Oh, yeah. And I forgot, every Monday and Wednesday, our hours are from 3 to 5.
0: Right.
1: They changed. So it'll be Mondays and Wednesdays from 3 to 5, Cristo Rey Spiritual Hour.
0: Right.
1: And join us. Thank you.
0: Yes,
1: Here we go with the music.

0: Hold on. Okay.
1: Hello, you've been listening to KPYT 100.3 Tucson, KPYU 100.7 Old Pascua, UAM Radio, the voice of the Pascua Yaqui tribe. We are the Cristo Rey Spiritual Hour. My name is Ana Belen.
0: And Vince.
1: Welcoming you to our show. I hope you're enjoying the music. I hope it's touching your heart and your soul.
0: Right.
1: I hope you had a little bit of time just to listen, maybe to two or three songs.
0: Right.
1: So that then you can go back to work or if you're heading home.
0: Yes, and so the last song we just played was Sometimes It Takes a Mountain by Adam Crabb. We have a lot of, like you said, spiritual, inspirational music for you just to lift you up. If you're going through something, maybe one of these songs will, speak to you. So we are at the top of the hour. Actually, it was the top of the hour. Now it's 8 after.
1: Mm-hmm.
0: So our show today is the times have been changed from 4 to 6 to 3 to 5.
1: Mm-hmm.
0: So at 5 o'clock will be the end of our show. So make the most of it. Tune in, listen in. Maybe something will touch you.
1: Yep. And if there's any June birthdays, happy birthday to all the June babies.
0: Birthday.
1: Happy anniversary if anybody's celebrating an anniversary.
0: Congratulations.
1: I'm your tongue tied here. And anything that you're celebrating. And also today on my Facebook, I put, Lord, remind me, you are always in control. You're in control. When I talk to some people and stuff, you know, they tell me, I mean, they feel afraid or sad or depressed or anxiety, of everything that they see in the news, everything that they see on Facebook, TikTok,
0: right.
1: Instagram.
0: Yes.
1: And I tell them, you know, take some time and praise and worship together, you know, read your Bible, read the stories of the saints, inspirational books, you know, to me, music always lifts me, always, you know, especially, our religious music. But I also listen to other music, you know, so when I'm cleaning, you know, I'm listening to music and, you know, it goes a lot quicker. But sometimes God just wants you to just slow down and give him a chance to fill you with himself, you know, be open to the Holy Spirit and everything that's going on in the world, you know. Like it says, you know, God is always in control.
0: Right.
1: Jesus Christ is King and Savior of the world.
0: Yes. And so we just got to keep that in mind and continue to pray for yourself, your family. Hey, even the world, it doesn't hurt to put in a little prayer for that. So we wanted to share that with you. And like I said, it's already after an hour, so
1: And also, we can dedicate this hour to you. You know, God knows who you are. You know, so maybe there's a song that you heard today that, you know, touched that part of your heart and soul that, you know, is going to lift you up, inspire you, encourage you. You know, remember, you're an anointed child of God.
0: Yeah.
1: Jesus loves you. Jesus, nobody can love you more than what Jesus does. Amen?
0: Amen. So we're going to go ahead and get back to some music. But before we do, we got some PSAs to bring to you.
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3: everyone. My name is Danica So, and I'm a youth specialist at the Tucson Indian Center. I'm excited to share a new program called Native Youth Rise. This is a youth community health representative leadership program designed for Native high school students to build leadership skills, strengthen cultural identity, and learn about health and wellness. We're currently recruiting participants, so if you have a high school student or know someone who might be interested, we'd love to connect. We also have some upcoming events, a youth and family info session on June 6th at the Tucson Indian Center, where families can learn more about the program and summer events. And we have a Native Youth Wellness Warrior Camp, June 10th to June 12th at Pima County Community Desert Vista Campus. This is a 3-day experience focused on culture, leadership, and wellness. 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We hope to see your youth there.
4: Hello, everybody. 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

Okay, so it's the top of the hour, 5 o'clock. This is the end of the Cristo Rey Spiritual Hour that you've been listening to right here on KPYT 100.3 Tucson, KPYU 100.7 Old Pascua. Nueva Radio, the voice of the Pascua Yaqui tribe. Well, folks, this concludes our Monday edition of the Cristo Rey Spiritual Hour. Please listen in on Wednesday, again, from 3 to 5. We'll be back, I and Ana Belen, or at times it might be just me. But either way you look at it, somebody will be here. If not, we know that God's always here, so he'll be listening. Maybe he'll somehow play some of that spiritual music for you. But for right now, we're signing off here at the UMA Radio. So everybody have a great day tomorrow, especially this evening. They are having the baseball games at the Wellness Center parks or baseball parks there. So everybody come out, support the teams. Not only them, but also support all the vendors that are there. There are food sellers that will be hawking their wares, wanting you to taste their delicious food. Either way you look at it, thank you for tuning in to I and Ana Belen for this hour, and everybody have a great evening. Here's one more song for you, and hope that this will conclude your day. Thank you.